at last. The skies above, they're blue. Oh, and my heart was wrapped up

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And I want a Sunday kind of love.

had a cold one at the Dragon, some Philippine floor show. 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And I wondered how to say moon outside over this Chinatown affair could look down on Illinois.

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Yeah, I'm so ecstatic to be here this evening, baby. Yeah, I mean in spirit, that is. Yeah, but check it out. I don't know if y'all knew there was another mother on that ship. Are you here? There was another mother on that ship. Are you here? Check it out, baby.